0: 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Mereka akan berkata, aku nak jadi macam dia. Sebab kita dah capai satu tanda aras yang tinggi. So Mark, tak kisah dalam sukan flag football ataupun high rocks, apa awak punya main target?
1: Well, my main target for Malaysia the flag, actually like not just flag football, is to always inspire other athletes to be better. Not just the skill set, but as a human being. Mm-hmm. Because when you play sports, it's sportsmanship, right? But why is it always spoken you should be better in the sport, but when you get out of the field, when you dah habis your tournament, your character isn't the same as how you are on the field. Okay. So that is the inspiration I would like to relate to the younger generation of athletes. You know, I mean, I have my flaws, but of course I have good mentors and good coaches. You know, for me, why I'm inspired to be a coach is because of my coach in flag football. Right now, he's the head coach in Indonesia. Mm-hmm. But what he has taught me is that a lot of players out there take things for granted. But is it the player's fault, upbringing, or coaches? Because it's not controllable, right? So I would like to be like, I don't want to be like my coach, but I would like to be where he stands for him, where he stands, what he represents. And that's what we want. It's like, we want to be, I would like to lead by example of how I should do things, and players also were to relate that. And for them to bring that generation to the other athletes, younger athletes, because it's tough. You know, if you are growing up, you know, the only child, or you join an individual sport and then you want to transition into this, people tend to mock you, or people tend to make you feel like you just play for yourself. I would like to change that mindset of athletes. I mean, I would try my best, not saying I have all the tools, you know, but I will learn as I will go in. But I do stand firm of how I am, of leading by example of how you are as a human being. So when you are representing your country, or when you're out there, you can say that he plays flag football, or he had a coach, his character changed, he is inspiring other people. That is what I want, because we lack that in Malaysia. Saksikan video penuh

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That's just how

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1: I ponder of something great. 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

0: Rakan Muda Presents My Sukan Corner. Bukan selamat datang kepada Mark Kang. Sejauh mana you melihat flag football ini boleh membawa Malaysia ke peringkat lagi tinggi?
1: So basically how we look at it is like it starts with the community, mm-hmm. and of course goals of what we can achieve. Mm-hmm. So our community in Malaysia is growing, you know, and basically a lot of youth and a lot of trends that starts flag football because it is a growing sport worldwide. Mm-hmm. So it has also come to Asia, mm-hmm. That grows at the interest of youth to sign up to be in this sport, okay. because they can see the pathway where flag football can take you. Mm-hmm. Basically, like every year, there's always a major tournament that represents mm-hmm. your country. Mm-hmm. So I think things like that motivates Malaysians to be part of that journey.
0: Tak susah ke, Mark? Bila you nak bawa satu sukan yang asasnya adalah daripada sukan komuniti untuk pergi ke peringkat lebih tinggi, dapat ke sokongan sepatutnya daripada mereka-mereka yang mereka-mereka yang terlibat, I 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buat sendiri?
1: Other words to say, memang paling susah.
0: Paling susah
1: to get government support, but again we have to be positive because some of the founding people for MAFA is okay. our Malaysian Association Flag Football. So one of our founding a guy Chum, who passed away recently, he believes that if the community can come together, we can actually like dominate how we would like the community to grow further into sports, especially bringing flag football into the next level. So this comes down to having good training structures, understanding the game, exposure, international exposure, to get the interest of the player. Because if like tak ada interest or tak ada international exposure to get better, the growing stops. So you macam like you just play within your same level, but that's not how sports is. Sports is you want to be the best, and to be the best at your position.
2: Saksikan video

0: Bob Culture. 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
1: I think like different people have different preferences. Mm-hmm. 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That's what I want.
0: So I nak tanya you berkenaan tentang ni, surf skate ni. 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
1: So okay, I bagi you background ni.
0: Okay, background.
1: Macam mana I terjebak. So basically I nak surf dulu tau. And then masa tu I kat Tioman during MCO. I start kat situ 1 month. And then masa tu monsoon, and budak-budak macam kat resort ni terus turun main wave. And then I macam excited lah, and tengok budak-budak lokal main wave. 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

0: 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Sebab this is for me, it's a foundation of to surf. So masa tu bukan monsoon. In Malaysia you can only surf during monsoon lah. So masa tu bukan monsoon, I can only surf skate. So I belajar lah surf skate. Meaning like masa I belajar surf skate is to like learning about my balance. So bila I dah belajar, actually apa yang I belajar dalam ni 10% je apply dekat surf. But still it's like a foundation lah. Sebab surf is banyak strength. So masa I belajar ni I pun realise like, oh, yang ni sangat beza dengan skateboard. 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So you pusing 180 tapi macam you melompat.
1: Yang buatkan you adrenaline lah rasanya.
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1: I believe any workout event, you know, like HYROX itself, anybody can join, but the consequences is how do you perform during that day. So preparation is key to anything that you do, you know. So if somebody would like to join HYROX, they need to set a time, like a schedule, for them to prepare themselves to do the workout routine, because doing those one workout does elevate your heart rate. Okay. So it brings your heart rate to a different state of how you are right now, as how we both are talking right now. Okay. So preparing your body and being in a safety measurement to complete the workout safely and also not injuring yourself.
0: Okay.
1: So again, I believe it does also come down to high confidence to do the exercise, because you're competing in a big crowd, close out to 2,000 or could be more in an event, and people are looking at what you're doing. Okay. And right now it's the the hottest topic of HYROX. Okay. So the moment you say that I'm going for HYROX, and people are like, wow,
0: okay,
1: that's the first thing. Okay. And say, are you prepared or are you ready?
0: Mm.
1: And that's where you talk about your journey, that like, yes, I worked for 3 months to 6 months to prepare to go for whichever country they would like to compete.
0: Okay.
1: But it's not easy, because some people might be unfit to do HYROX because of the trend.
0: Okay.
1: Again, preparation is very important. It might not suit to their expectation of their timing.
0: Mm-hmm.
1: But again, because of their first HYROX, they might go for a second one to beat their timing.
0: Okay. So, adakah itu bermakna memang siapa-siapa yang nak memulakan aktiviti HYROX ni harus ada preparation?
1: Mesti. Have to. Yeah, because you cannot simply just, in any competition or team sport or even a job interview, you cannot go in not prepared.
0: Okay.
1: Because you want to not disappoint yourself.
0: Okay.
1: So you will need to know to do the basic preparation for yourself.
0: Okay.
1: You know, like, you know, meal prep, training, sleeping pattern, things like that throughout that, leading towards HYROX or any other events that you would like to participate. So yeah, so preparation is very, very important.
0: Okay, kena ada jugalah. Apakah antara starter pack yang perlu ada untuk someone yang nak join HYROX?
1: Oh, do your research first before you do HYROX and hit the gym.
0: What?
1: Yeah, you have to, for me personally, to do HYROX, you cannot like, oh, today you look opening slot in Singapore, China, or whatever.
0: Not pergi.
1: John,
0: not
1: really. Okay. I mean, you can, but again, you will not be pleased to see your result, or you could actually harm yourself by doing the exercise.
2: 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Hati berdebar-debar keluar KL. 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

0: Rakita.my.
1: I pull up, like, how you pull up, baby? How you pull up? How you pull up? I pull up, step in the kitchen.

0: Rakan Muda Presents My Sukan Corner. Bukan selamat datang kepada Mark Kang. Sejauh mana you rasa Hyrox ini boleh membawa nama negara kita?
1: So basically what I feel that where Hyrox stands is like a trend where it will be there temporarily. I might be wrong because what I see is Hyrox has always been there.
0: Mm-hmm.
1: It's just that it came to Malaysia like a couple of years ago, like a year or two ago, okay. You know, and people have been talking about it. So what I feel that what it'll keep the trend going is gym, to have gym like where all the athletes that represent the gym to do Hyrox is the community that maintains that pace. Because without community like who goes for Hyrox, there won't be Hyrox.
0: Okay.
1: From my personal point of view.
0: Okay.
1: Because the people are the one representing, training, talking about Hyrox, posting on Instagram, going to other countries, competing with the gym's name, coming back with a trophy. You know, so things like that inspire other people to like participate and join the next one. Because if there's no people to be inspirational, to involve people to go, then it's going to be tough, I feel. So I believe that to my sources that Malaysia will host its first Hyrox event end of the year.
0: Mm-hmm.
1: So that would be great to see not just Malaysians competing, but all around the world that will be coming to Malaysia to do it. So that could be the start of it, you know. And there are gyms out there. I know friends, good friends are opening up gyms and licensing them to make it as a Hyrox licensed gym for people to come in and do their workout.
0: Mm-hmm.
1: So, you know, as how trends go, it will maintain, but I feel that events like this, other trends will come in and people will be talking about that.
0: Mm-hmm.
1: So we'll see how this couple of years Hyrox will be in Malaysia.
0: Okay. Saksikan video penuh sekarang.